0: Lord of Mercy, UB40, Kingston Town, right here on Hawaii's number one reggae station, Island 98.5. 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

Titles from the Green right here on Island 98.5. Sage Boy in the area. Coming up in the mix, Seven Sons Fia, Bob Marley and the Wailers. And right now, Ziggy Marley, Jake Shimabukuro, Beach in Hawaii. On the-

Yeah, yeah, Seven Sons and Fia, Cotton Candy, right here on Island 98.5. Sage your boy, sending a huge shout out to everybody bumping us across the globe on our free iHeartRadio app. Let us know what you want to hear by smashing that mic icon. All we ask is you drop your name, say where you're from, so we can show you some love. Coming up in the queue, Rebel Soldiers, right now, Bob Marley and the Wailers, Is This Love? Tell them!

Lomez Brown with Cruz right here on Hawaii's number one reggae station, Island 98.5. Happy Aloha Friday coming up in the mix. Brand skanky new music from Kolohekai and Wavy, but right now, a classic tune. Brother Walter, Sweet Lady of Waiole.

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bank into some feel good vibes, and it's a Loja Friday, April 8, Top Shocker's Midnight Lover, right here on Island 98.5. Right now, we got Tonto Metro and Devante. 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

0: Smack dab in the mids of this evening's Island 98.5 at 5. That was Lomez Brown with Crew. Sage your boy in the area. Press and play right now. Locking down number 3, the Vitals 808. Who we pull?
1: Au hea vale o kou I na kama o ia aina nei. 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Na la vai a ho'okele.

Green with Titles right here on Island 98.5. Right now we're gonna dip into some roots reggae vibes with her sister Nancy. Bum bum.

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It's Candace K. Music by Seven Sons and Fia called Cotton Candy. Now we're going to get into another song about food. Sean Na'oal, Fish and Poi, right here on Island 98.5.

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Island 98.5, Hawaii's number one reggae station. It's Candace K. I absolutely love this throwback. I always think about the music video in front of the Mililani Consolidated Theaters. 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

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It's Candace K. Island 98.5 presents The Wailers, November 5th through November 7th, with two shows going on each night at Blue Note Hawaii. Tickets are on sale right now.

0: 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It's Candace K, music by Seven Sons and Fia, called Cotton Candy. Leaving you off with some Rebel Soldiers. This one's Miss Beautiful.
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0: Coffee with Toast, wrapping up this afternoon's Reggae Cafe right here on Hawaii's number one reggae station, Island 98.5. By the way, family, pull up tonight to Mai Tai's Ala Moana for Mai Tai's Live. We got the Brethren, Small Axe Couple System, Roughneck Posse gonna be throwing it down. Kicking off the night, we got the one and only DJ Dynamics, and closing out the night like he always does, turning Mai Tai's into a club, we got DJ Hopper Boy hopping behind the ones and twos. 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